0: Good Radio. Okay, massive thanks to Andres Campo for that mix. If you're heading over to Ibiza this summer, make sure you go and check him out. If you like what you just heard, he's playing at Elro and Universe and Pyramid at Amnesia, to name a few. And speaking of Ibiza, next week, my season with Resistance gets underway at Amnesia. I'll be on the terrace alongside Linska, Masano and Boris Brescia. See you there if you're on the island. If not, I'll be back here, as always, next week. Have a good one, whatever you're up to. And remember, Drum Code for life.
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Radio. In this week's show, I'll be playing some new music of mine as well as some older releases. But first, my upcoming release on Musical Freedom, out July 3rd. This one's called Keep Going. Here

0: 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High music, high flow. High el químico. Dinal. Yaso.
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It's Radio 1. 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

Yo, what's up? It's John Summit, and welcome back to Entrepreneurs Only Radio, episode 59. So this past week, I've been all over the world. I've gone from Ibiza to Calgary to Croatia to London for Toff Manor, then back to Ibiza. I don't know what time zone I'm in. I don't know where my head's at. I don't know what day it is. But I do know how to play bangers, so that's what I'm going to do today. For the next hour, I've got some brand new heaters, some proper after-hour awareness, and a couple of moments that feel like driving back from the club when the sky starts getting blue. We're starting with one of the all-time dance records, Everything But the Girl, Missing. Tracy Thorn and Ben Watt made this beautiful, sad record 30 years ago. Todd Terry turned it into a club classic in 1995, and I put a little spin on it myself for 2026.

You're still locked into Extra Zonia Radio, episode 59. If you're just jumping in, we're 7 tracks deep. Right now, I'm posted up in Ibiza doing Extra Zonia Universe every Monday, and the island is fully undefeated. You land here thinking you're gonna be responsible. The sun says one drink, and 6 hours later, you're watching the sunrise with a bunch of people whose names you absolutely do not know. But you can also do some healthy things on the side, too. It is what you make of it. But, yeah, living on a party island has been quite the dream. Next up, we got Tel Aviv's Omri and Yamaguchi with a psychedelic, groovy, and a little twisted track called My Killers.

0: dark. In this space we leave our mark. Souls entwine, rhythms play. In this moment I will stay.
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0: In that chunk, I played the new one from Roddy Lima, an uninspected but awesome collab between Skrillex and Solomon, another massive collab with Camel Fat and Vocoder, and then I upped the tempo to finish things off with tracks from Obscure, Marin Hofstadt, and Hills. Leaving you with the hypnotic Where Are You Taking Me by Funk Tribute and Dillastone. 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

What's up, people? It's Joel Corey back with another brand new episode of Desire Radio. Hope you guys are keeping well. Summer is in full flow. I'm in Europe right now. Last week, I played in Romania, Italy, Cyprus, Greece, Ibiza. It is non-stop at the moment, but I'm absolutely loving it. And I've been dropping so many big new bangers in my sets recently, which I'm buzzing to play on this episode of Desire Radio. I've got new music on the way from the likes of Josh Baker and Pappy Bascombe, Cassian, Obscure, Another, Martin Horger, Sam Patrone, To Be Honest, and much more. But I'm going to get straight into it with a bit of a throwback remix that I did for Nina Simone's classic Feeling Good. I did a little set on Love Island UK last week, and this is one of the songs that I played in the villa. It's always a fun trip

This is Joel Corry dropping non-stop bangers on Desire Radio. Just heard the brand new one from Josh Baker and Poppy Bascom, My Place. I've been playing that in all my sets. Everyone loves that record right now. You also heard fresh music from myself, Sam Pacho, and To Be Honest, Another, and much more. 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And also, make sure you hit me up on the socials at Joel Corry. Always great to connect with you and always great to hear what you think of the show. I've still got so much sick music on the way. Fresh cuts from the likes of Cassian, Martin Horgar, Alok, Dub Dogs, and much more.

I've been playing in all my sets recently and some of you guys have started to notice. It's a collab for Taylor Rennie called I Don't Give a Fuck, and trust me, this track does not give a fuck. It's an absolute banger. It's coming later in the summer and I can't wait to unleash this beast. Thanks again for joining me here on Desire Radio. Look forward to seeing you guys again soon and I'll catch you next time. This is Joel Corry signing off for now.